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Your struggle is not my opportunity. If we keep working against each other, we will not win separately, we will lose together.

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But no more, because in the next 10 minutes, I am going to tell you the signs of flirting and never

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Carlos DJ. 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What the fuck?

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If you're married and keep on dating girls, please stop it. And lastly, if you keep on using your phone on the dance floor, please.

DJ and belly dancing on stage, please stop it. And lastly, if you bring your phone and YouTube link and telling the DJ what to play, please stop it. Please stop it.

0: 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Atlântida, Atlântida.
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1: 100 eaters, they won't fit in one SUV.
2: No.
1: SOS, somebody rescue me. I got too many when they got. They could last me the next 2 weeks. 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